Yeah. Man, this is the softest thing I ever did. But it's about something that's pretty important to me. And that's you. And that's true. Really wish that I didn't care about you anymore.

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Make a

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I was worried about my baby and the way she was cutting out. So I got in touch with old Santa and I told him all the score.

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1: Dans vos oreilles, Fleur Benguigui and the Sensible Notes, avec leur titre More Understanding Than a Man, issu de l'album I-330.
2: I can sit by the river in the shade of a tree. 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And I know that the river sees my own point of view. 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

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And I know that the river sees my own point of view. 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

0: Dans vos oreilles, Fleur Benguigui and the Sensible Knots, avec leur titre More Understanding Than a Man, issu de l'album I-330.
1: I can sit by the river and the shade of a tree. I can sob when I'm lonely. I can sing when I'm free. And I know that the river wants to listen to me. For she's more understanding than a man. I can come to the river when the twilight is new. I can laugh when I'm happy. I can cry when I'm blue. And I know that the river sees my own point of view. 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

0: Dans vos oreilles, Fleur Benguigui and the Sensible Knots, avec leur titre More Understanding Than a Man, issu de l'album I-330.
1: I can sit by the river in the shade of a tree. I can sob when I'm lonely. I can sing when I'm free. And I know that the river wants to listen to me. For she's more understanding than man. 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I can cry when I'm blue. And I know that the river sees my own point of view. 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

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Thank you, Alessandro. Everybody on stage, thank you.

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1: Tenez, Stéline. Xabir Masakan. Wadada. Wadada. Imperial Majesty. King of Israel.